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I want to thank you guys so much for tuning in here this evening for the Saturday night dance party. We started off nice and easy with some soca, and we're gonna end nice and easy too, right? Ready? Yeah.

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That's how we do it each and every Saturday. 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

0: our loving God, we bring your presence with us. We speak your compassion, your grace, your mercy, and we ask you to share your gift of peace. We acknowledge your power over all that will be spoken, thought, decided, and done throughout the day. Lord, when we are confused, guide us. When we are discouraged and losing hope, energize us. May the work that we do and the way we do it bring faith, joy, and a smile to all that we come in contact with today. Bless our family, our home, our nation. May truly care for the earth and the community of life as we try to promote your dream for justice and liberation. In the name of Jesus, we pray. Amen. In the name of the Father, and of the Son, and of the Holy Spirit. Amen.
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I pray for you. I pray a way for you. I pray that destiny doors fly open for you. Divine favor remember you. Scepters be extended to you. Oh, I pray for you. I pray that the angels of the Lord encamp around you, that goodness and mercy follow you, that the joy of the Lord be your strength. Oh, I pray for you. I pray a way for you. I pray that your way prospers in all things, and that you be in good health, that you prosper, even as your soul prospers. I pray for you. I pray ways for you, open doors for you, more ups than downs for you. Oh, I pray for you. I pray love on you, God's love on you. I pray power in you, God's power in you. I pray hope to lighten you. I pray joy to strengthen you. I pray a renewing of your mind and a transforming of your spirit and an empowering of your heart. Oh, I pray for you. I pray bright days and restful nights, that goodness and mercy follow you all the days of your life, and that the angels of the Lord encamp about you. Oh, I pray for you. I pray for you. I pray vision for you, faith and mercy for you. I pray the courage and strength that you need to stand, that whatever you are going through and wherever you are right now, I pray that it will not overcome you, but that you will overcome it. I pray courage for you, courage to fight, faith to believe, power to stand. Oh, I pray for you. I pray Psalm 91 on you, Psalm 46 on you, Isaiah 60 on you, Isaiah 43, 2 to 3 on you, Romans 8 and 28 on you, Psalm 23 and Psalm 27 on you. I pray word on your life, the word of God on your life. For you, you shall not die. You shall not die. You shall not die. You shall live. So live. Live to declare the works of the Lord. Oh, I pray life on you, and life more abundantly. I pray showers of blessing on you, restoration and refreshing, replenishing and renewing on you. Oh, I pray for you. I pray peace like a river, joy like a fountain, and hope like the breaking of a new day. I pray God before you, God beneath you, God above you. I pray he carries you, supports and empowers you. I pray he lightens your way and lifts your load, disperses your enemy and delivers your soul. Oh, I pray for you. I pray that you remember today, tomorrow, and always that greater is he that is in you than he that is in the world. I pray for you.

Thank you, my God. Thank you, our Lord God. Where else would we rather be this morning? Right here in your presence. But right here, up our voices. I'm saying thank you, Jesus. Saying thank you, Lord, for all that you have done, for all that you are doing, and for all that you shall do. Father, we bless your name this morning. We give you all the glory. We give you all the honor. We give you all the adoration. I say, be thou exalted. Be thou lifted up. In the mighty name of Jesus. And with that, let me say good morning. A blessed good morning to all the listeners of the Champion Station Vibes Radio. Welcome to Nonstop Praises this blessed Sunday morning. The 20th day in the month of September 2026. There's no other place I'd rather be on a Sunday morning. Right here in the presence of my Heavenly Father, giving him all the thanks, giving him all the glory, giving him all the adoration. A blessed good morning to my listeners on 99.5 or 94.5, or 93.9 or 90.1. Good morning. Thanking the Almighty God for all that He has done. So much blessings, so much favor. Sunday, it's every day. So much provisions, Father, we thank you this morning. A beautiful good morning to my listeners on Vibes Radio DM, on Radio Garden, on Radio Boss. 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Beautiful new day, beautiful new week. Thank you, Jesus. Thank you, Lord, for your mercies. For your grace, we say, be thou exalted.

0: Eternal Rock of Ages, before your throne of grace, once again we have come this morning. Lord, to give you all the glory, to give you all the honor, all the adoration. Father, for all that you have done, Father, your blessings are too numerous to count. Father, for the miracles in our life, Father, for divine intervention in our situation. Lord, we bless your name this morning. I will say, be thou exalted, be thou glorified in the mighty name of Jesus. Father, we commit today, we commit this new week onto your faithful hands. We ask God that you go before us. We ask mighty God that you give your angels a charge over each and every one of us. In our going out, we shall be blessed. In our coming in, a mighty God, we shall remain blessed. In the mighty name of Jesus, we pray, O Lord, that in the course of this week, you shall be our present help in time of need. Father, whenever we call upon your name, you shall answer. In the mighty name of Jesus, cleanse us, O God, from our iniquities. Father, with the blood of Jesus, cleanse us this morning. Make us fit for your glory. Make us fit, O Lord, for divine blessings. In the mighty name of Jesus. This morning, King of Kings, we lift up those among us sick with any form of infirmity. We are seeking your face for divine intervention in any area of their lives this morning. We ask that you stretch forth your healing hands upon them. We ask, oh God, that you give them peace concerning the situations, concerning the troubling situations. In the mighty name of Jesus, that your name alone, oh God, shall be praised. Oh, that your name alone, oh God, shall be glorified in our lives. Oh, thank you, Almighty God, for the answered prayers. We pray that at the end of it all, Father, may we have every reason to glorify you and to give thanks unto thy righteous name. I also pray this morning in Jesus' mighty name.
1: Thank you.
0: Amen, amen, and amen.
1: I want to say thank you.
0: Once again, let me say good morning and welcome to Nonstop Praises right here on the Champion Station Vibes Radio. My name is ADE Ade, together all the way to 10 o'clock. This blessed, this beautiful Sunday morning. How can we thank you and all for mighty God for all that you have done? From the beginning of this year till this very morning, from the beginning of this month till this very morning, it has been God's grace. It has been by the mercies of the Most High God. How can we thank you enough, Lord Jesus?
1: I want to say thank you. How could I thank you enough? And after what I've seen,
2: nobody plays

I give him all the thanks this morning. Without the mercies of the Most High God, without God's grace, where would it be the day? Where would I be this morning?

As we go forth, as we step forth into this new week, no weapon of fashion or form against you shall prosper, and every tongue rising up against you in judgment this morning we condemn in the mighty name of Jesus. This is the word of the Almighty God, and he said his word, and not a jot, not a dot from the word of the Almighty God shall pass without fulfilling that for which it was sent. Oh, thank you, Jesus. Thank you, Lord. For your love, Father, we bless your name this morning.

Set Free is truly free indeed. Thank you, Lord Jesus, for the freedom in salvation. It's a beautiful Sunday morning on the Champion Station Vibes Radio. 45 minutes past the world, 5 o'clock. And in case you don't know, we're taking it all the way to 10 o'clock. Once again, let me say good morning. If you're just waking up, if you're just tuning in, thankful for life. Thank you, Jesus. Thank you, Lord.

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God of Abraham, you're the God of covenants, faithful promises, yeah. 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
1: 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Come on, you ready to lift your voice? Let's do it.

0: Oh, yes, indeed. Where would you be? Where would I be without the love of the Almighty God? Oh, thank you, Jesus. Thank you, Lord. A beautiful one from Fuel Thorn saying this Sunday morning. Was this one, Rock the Rocks. We pray, oh Lord, that the rocks will not cry out in our place. For by your love you have saved us, by your grace, Almighty God, you have kept us safe and sound. And here we are this morning in the land of the living. Here we are this morning, Almighty God, in your presence, giving you all the glory, giving you all the adoration.
1: We wake you up to take you up, so stay up like a champion.

are giving you all the praise, giving you all the glory, mighty Lord God, for all that you have done in our lives. Giving you all the praise this morning. Still non-stop praises on the Champion Station Vibes Radio. Giving the King of Kings, giving the Lord of Lords all the praise, for Him alone deserves it all. For all the Lord has done in your life, His blessings, His divine favor. Father, we thank you this morning. For that unending grace. God bless you.

days of our lives, we shall sing of God's faithfulness, we shall sing of his wonders, we shall sing of the goodness of the Almighty God. Beautiful on the Sunday morning from Ada A.E. She calls this one, I Will Sing. Let's take that one more time. I will sing of God's goodness. I will sing of God's mercies.

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I feel like worshiping with revelation is different than just worshiping. How many people in this room know that you are given dominion by design?

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Thank you, Lord.

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Who can battle with the King of Kings? 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In this new week, the Lord God shall put all your enemies to shame. 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Take all the glory, mighty God, and give unto us the victory.

There is fullness of joy, and at his right hand there are pleasures forevermore. Joyful Sunday morning on the Champion Station Vibes Radio. Nobody like my God.

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2: She

name. There is healing, there is deliverance, there is abundance in the name of Jesus. Call upon the name this morning. Oh yes, all your needs the Lord God shall supply. It's a beautiful Sunday morning on the Champion Station, and non-stop praises. All the days of our life, mighty God, forever we shall praise your name, forever, O Lord. We shall lift you up on high.

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yeah. I wonder how many of y'all got another yes in your mouth tonight. I dare you lift your hand and say, yes, Lord. Come on, clap those hands and praise him.

Yes, I do believe in God. The Lord God who has never ever failed. The Lord God who has never lost a battle. My faith is in God. My trust, my total trust is in the Lord of Lords.

This non-stop praises to the King of Glory this Sunday morning. 30 minutes past of 8 o'clock. One time, let me say good morning to all the Reverend Fathers, to all the parish priests, to all the choir masters, all the choir mistresses, in the presence of the Almighty God this morning. A blessed, a wonderful good morning to you.

0: The very best of praises this morning. Man, is some more volume on that radio, please.
1: There is only one name.
0: And of course, a wonderful good morning to all the shops, all the supermarkets.
1: What power to say? Let me see your hands up.
0: Good morning, good morning.

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1: Where am I dancing?
0: To the Lord of Lords.
1: Let's do that. Let's do that again.

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1: Well, come on, clap your hands and praise God in this house. Anybody came to have church tonight?
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1: If you didn't come to praise God, you better find somewhere else to sit. 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Anybody come with a praise on tonight? 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

0: 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I dare you to lift your hand and throw your head back and say yes, Lord. Yes.
1: Everybody turn up your radio. I got something I want to let you know. Listen.

deliverance. Oh yes, come on into the house of the Almighty God. And all that you need, all that you desire is right here in the house of the Most High God. 30 minutes past of 9 o'clock, this beautiful, this blessed Sunday morning. At 10 o'clock, we'll bring you Sanctified, setting the right atmosphere for the week ahead.

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I'm gonna praise you, oh Lord. 20 minutes at the very top of the hour this morning. James Wilson, oh, magnify the name of the Most High God.

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0: Yeah. I'll do it at all times.
1: We wake you up to take you up, so stay up like a church.

And my Lord God will always fulfill his promises. Holding on to the promise of the Most High God this new week. Holding on to his word for our life. For we know not a jot, not a dot from the word of the Lord shall pass without fulfilling that for which it was sent. So this morning we hold on to his words. We hold on to his promises. Because we know the Lord God would never ever fail. He would never disappoint us. And he shall bring it to pass. Lord, I'm ready. Oh, so ready. Wrapping it up this Sunday morning on Nonstop Praises. Don't forget, you can tune in. You can join me time next week, Sunday, 5 o'clock all the way to 10 o'clock. 5 hours of nonstop praises to the King of Glory. And don't forget, at 10 o'clock, we make way for Sanctified, setting the right atmosphere for the week ahead of us. We are grateful, oh Lord, and grateful forever we shall.

whatever you may find yourself in the course of the week. Let your light so shine. Let the glory of the Most High God radiate through your life. Let your life be perfect examples, living examples of a Christ-like life. Oh yes, Lord God, we shall see, we shall experience, we shall partake in your promises, mighty God. In all that you do this week, make sure you give thanks unto the name of the Most High God. And wherever you may find yourself, spread love, stay kind. And most importantly, make sure you're telling someone of the message of salvation. And the Almighty God shall bless you in the morning time, and the Lord of Lords shall bless you in the noon time, and the King of Glory shall bless you in the evening time. All the days of your life, you shall never be found wanting.

0: In this new week, you are covered with the blood of Jesus. In this new week, the presence of the Almighty God shall surround you on all sides. He will cause his face to shine upon you. The favor of the Lord speak for you in the name of Jesus.
1: For another level, for another breakthrough.
0: And that's it for me this Sunday morning. And you can tune in same time tomorrow morning for Rise and Shine at 5 o'clock all the way to 7 o'clock. Hey, start your day the right way. Start your day in the presence of your Heavenly Father the best way. Hey, to get the day started. Have a name remains ADERD. Till next time on the Champion Station. Have yourself a beautiful Sunday. Have yourself a blessed week ahead. Bye-bye and God bless you.

0: I told you we're gonna have some fun tonight, amen? 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Make some noise, let me hear you. 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
1: Oh, tonight, alto. 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
0: How many sopranos do we have in the house tonight? Make some noise. All right, sopranos, we gonna give them their part. Y'all ready? 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All right, here we go. Here we go. Here we go.

0: All right, Christian, you got to break me down real hard for this one. All right? Break me down, Christian. Break me down. Break me down.
1: That's a fancy breakdown.
0: All the men make some noise right here. All the men make some noise. All right, now. Tennis, we're going to show them their part. Here we go. Here we go.

0: How many holding on to God's promise? Remember, it ain't happened yet. But touch your neighbor and say, it's coming.
1: It's coming.
0: It's coming, baby.
1: It's coming.
0: Don't worry about it. It's on the way. Can I get somebody to say hallelujah?
1: Hallelujah.
0: It's on the way. Now make some noise in here if you love the Lord.
2: Yeah. Yeah.
0: Clap your hands for Margaret Butler.
3: We wake you up to take you up. So stay up like a church.
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